0: 222 tips. Highway 97 between Powder King Road and Old Hassler Road has been closed because of a vehicle incident. According to Drive BC, a stretch of Highway 97 between Powder King Road and Old Hassler Road has been closed as of 2:50 p.m. on July 17th. Travelers in the area are warned to expect traffic control officers and delays. Check Drive BC for updates. Fort St. John City Council is seeking to amend a zoning bylaw to permit the accessory use of a tank farm. City staff presented the zoning amendment bylaw number 2636-2026 for first and second readings only at its council meeting on July 13th. The city received an official community plan and zoning amendment application from United Farmers of Alberta Cooperative to develop a tank farm and above-ground bulk fuel storage facility at a location on the Alaska Highway. The Fort St. John Hospital Foundation updated its memorial wall. 24 new names were added in an announcement updated to the foundation's Facebook page on July 17th. The memorial wall at the hospital honors those whose contributions have impacted the community through gifts to healthcare in Fort St. John. For other details on these stories and more, you can visit energeticcity.ca. That was your news update. Let's take a look at sports. The Fort St. John Huskies have added depth to their blue line ahead of next month's training camp. Last season's strike group, Northwest Junior Hockey League runners-up, announced the signings of defenseman Norman Laquette and Jonas Letourneau on Instagram on July 16th. Training camp for the Pups will begin in late August at the Pomeroy Sports Center. And that's your look at sports. Traffic and weather is next. 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
4: All right, taking a look at what's happening up there according to Drive BC. That road between Powder King Road and Old Hassler Road down on Highway 97, that is now cleared, although what is happening down there in the south piece? Highway 52 East from Core Lodge Road out towards, I believe it's the Alberta border, currently closed due to a logging truck rollover. My God, you ever see, what's that movie? The logging truck? Final Destination. Thank you, Ed. I knew somebody in this room had to get it and it wasn't going to be me. Yeah, terrifying. But if you see anything else that's a little bit closer, please let us know at 787-2222. When it comes to your weather throughout the rest of your Friday evening, a yellow heat warning still in effect for the region. Things are going to be mainly sunny, changing to a chance of showers overnight tonight. Winds only gusting to about 20 degrees, and we're looking at a low of 16 for tomorrow. Tomorrow's going to be a risk of thunderstorms. First thing in the morning, early parts of the afternoon, by the evening, rain, unfortunately. Winds only gusting up to about 20-25 kilometers an hour, and a high of 21 tomorrow, but it'll feel like 23. Finally, on Sunday, a risk of thunderstorms once again, showers, and a high of 28 degrees with humidity. 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
0: Arctic Gateway Group announced this week the Hudson Bay Railway will move grain from the Pas to the Port of Churchill for the first time in 6 years. Arctic Gateway Group said that the return of grain shipping, scheduled to happen on July 17th, is a sign of what's to come. Arctic Gateway Group announced that mining companies in northern Saskatchewan and Manitoba have made progress in their plans to transport critical minerals through the Port of Churchill, according to a story by Farm News Now. Take a look at the futures markets. Right now, hardwood wheat is at $8.31 per bushel. Red feed wheat prices are at $7.55 per bushel. Canola is at $17.02 per bushel. Yellow peas are at $7.16 per bushel. And feed barley is at $5.08.
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4: Check out some of these texts, okay? It starts off with Tanya. She says, "Woohoo, High Valley, tomorrow night right here in Fort St. John." We got one from Jerry. Jerry says, "Hey, man, going out to the Energetic County Fair this weekend. Can't wait to see the local guys, High Valley. And I've got about half a dozen more. And I need your requests so that I'm not just playing High Valley and Roadhammers throughout the rest of the afternoon. But you know what? Even if I did, I ain't complaining." Speaking of High Valley, we're going to kick off the All Request Ride Home with them. Here's Grew Up on That on the Moose.

0: Chris Stapleton, White Horse, here on 100.1 Moose FM. Hey, Chris Walker with you. Throughout the rest of the hour, I'm going to play the songs that you want to hear. I just need to know what they are. 787-2222. I've got, oh my goodness, who do I have coming up? I got some George Nichols for you, some Jade Eagleson. I got Waylon Jennings. And yeah, of course, I've got the Roadhammers. Everybody relax. It's like 14 people suggested Mud. We've got them right where they need to be. Here's Gary Allen.
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1: It's a New Year's Summer Cruiser coming to you live from the Energetic County Fair. Did you miss me today? Because I missed you. I was busy setting up all day getting ready for the fair, and it is looking awesome. Gates just opened at 5 p.m., and they've got some amazing live entertainment going on. Kicking off at 5 and going right until 9:30 when Blue Rodeo takes the stage. Who's excited for that? Because I certainly am. And if you want to get here nice and early, they've got lots of food options for you to fill up on. Come down, have a snack. And if you're feeling like it, come see your friends at Moose FM. I've got Butler Farm Equipment's Operation Outlaw with me, as per usual. You know the drill by now. 4-digit code. Let's see if you can break in. They've also got a craft market going on down here if you want to take a look at that. Anyway, there's lots of stuff to look at the Energetic County Fair this weekend. Your friends at Moose will be here all weekend too, so come by, say hi, and have a great weekend.
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10: In your Moose FM weather throughout the rest of your day, a yellow heat warning is in effect for the region. Sunny, changing to a mix of sun and cloud. We might even see some smoke this afternoon from wildfires. We'll see winds gusting to 40 and a high of 32, but it'll feel more like 34. This evening, changing to cloudy, showers, even a risk of thunderstorms late this evening and overnight. Winds will be gusting to 40, looking at a low of 17. Tomorrow, showers with thunderstorms throughout the day. Winds will be gusting to 40, looking at a high of 27 with humidity. And then on Sunday, cloudy with a chance of showers and a high at 24.
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0: not a long time. That, of course, is Mr. George Strait, King George himself. Chris Walker with you, not for much longer, though. We're quickly running out of time. If there's a song you want to hear, you got to get it in at 787-2222. Now, here's the thing. I'd love to be able to sing along with you, but I'm fairly certain everybody wants to hear Garth Brooks and now me. So turn that volume up. Have a little karaoke for yourself.
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2: It's Cindy coming to you live from the Energetic County Fair. If you didn't know, it kicked off this weekend, and it has been so fun so far. Minikiss took the stage last night, and from the videos I saw, it was a great performance, and there's even more great performances going on throughout the day today. They've got a craft market if you want to look around and do some shopping, or if you're feeling peckish before the show, you can come down, grab something to eat. They've got a pretty sweet lineup of food trucks. I am definitely looking forward to having some snacks on my break later. And Blue Rodeo kicks off at 9:30 p.m. if you're looking forward to that performance. I certainly am. And if you need to hydrate, they've got lots of water and other drinks hanging around, if you know what I mean. Plus, your friends at Moose FM are here, and I've got Butler Farm Equipment's Operation Outlaw. 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
10: In your Moose FM weather throughout the rest of your evening, just a chance of showers overnight. Temperatures dipping down to a low of 16. We'll see winds gusting to 20. For tomorrow, risk a thunderstorm through tomorrow morning, tomorrow afternoon. Tomorrow evening will just be rain. We'll see winds gusting to about 20 and a high of 21, but it'll feel like 23 tomorrow. Finally, on Sunday, a high of 24, but a risk of strong thunderstorms and winds gusting to 40.
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Doggy, it's some Brooks and Dunn for you. And talking about Dunn, that pretty much does it for me today. Listen, I'll be back with you on Monday. I'm sure hungover as hell. We're going to have a good time this weekend, though, aren't we? Energetic County Fair. And I know what you're thinking, Chris. I mean, the weather, it's far from great this weekend. You're right. But I want you to picture this, okay? You're out in the field. You're out at the Light Horse Association. You're out at the rodeo grounds. It starts to rain. The guys, Jason McCoy, take to the stage. The lights come on. The sound come on. The guitar starts strumming. And what do? Start rolling in the mud. This one's going out to half a dozen of you that requested of it.

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1: It's Cindy coming to you live from the Energetic County Fair. If you didn't know, it kicked off this weekend and it has been so fun so far. Minikiss took the stage last night, and from the videos I saw, it was a great performance, and there's even more great performances going on throughout the day today. They've got a craft market if you want to look around and do some shopping, or if you're feeling peckish before the show, you can come down, grab something to eat. They've got a pretty sweet lineup of food trucks. I am definitely looking forward to having some snacks on my break later. And Blue Rodeo kicks off at 9:30 p.m. if you're looking forward to that performance. I certainly am. And if you need to hydrate, they've got lots of water and other drinks hanging around, if you know what I mean. Plus, your friends at Moose FM are here, and I've got Butler Farm Equipment's Operation Outlaw. 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
3: It's Cindy, your Summer Cruiser, coming to you live from the Energetic County Fair. You know, I have only been here an hour, but it has been a blast so far. The live performances that kicked off at 5 have been amazing. And there's been lots of nice people coming by to say hi and try their hands at Operation Outlaw. No lucky winners so far, but who knows, that could change at any minute. Plus, Blue Rodeo's kicking off at 9:30 tonight. You want to come down nice and early, get a good spot by the stage. It is filling up pretty fast. Everyone's showing up in their cowboy hats and cowboy boots, getting ready for this big weekend. And there's lots of food trucks down here if you're feeling hungry, lots of options, and of course cold beverages if you need to beat the heat, which I definitely do. It is very warm down here today. And there's a craft and arts market if you're looking to do some shopping to kill the time. No matter how you plan to spend it, we can't wait to see you down here.
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1: It's Cindy, your Summer Cruiser, coming to you live from the energetic county fair. It is filling up quickly. The gates only opened at 5 and the crowd is already massive with people getting ready to see Blue Rodeo and enjoying the acts that we have in the meantime. Also, lots of people heading around checking out the craft market. I heard they got some pretty cool stuff over there. I haven't checked it out myself, but I'm looking forward to giving it a look once I have some time. And of course, they've got lots of food trucks down here if you're hungry and some cold beverages if you're thirsty. Whatever you're looking for, they've definitely got it. And I'm down here too with Butler Farm Equipment's Operation Outlaw. If you're looking for something to do, you can try to guess our 4-digit code to our safe. See if you could be our lucky winner this month. So far, we've only had 2 people manage to crack the safe, but who knows, maybe you could be the third.
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0: In your Moose FM weather throughout the rest of your evening, just a chance of showers overnight. Temperatures dipping down to a low of 16. We'll see winds gusting to 20. For tomorrow, risk a thunderstorm through tomorrow morning, tomorrow afternoon. Tomorrow evening will just be rain. We'll see winds gusting to about 20 and a high of 21, but it'll feel like 23 tomorrow. Finally, on Sunday, a high of 24, but a risk of strong thunderstorms and winds gusting to 40.
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1: Hello, it is Sydney, your Summer Cruiser, coming to you live from the Energetic County Fair. It is a pretty hot day out, but you know what's hotter than the weather? These awesome live performances going on. They kicked off at 5. It has been amazing band after amazing band. Ending with Blue Rodeo at 9:30. You don't want to miss that. It is going to be a killer performance, and I am super looking forward to it. And of course, Moose FM is down here with Butler Farm Equipment's Operation Outlaw. If you want to come down and give it a try, if you download the Moose FM app, you can also have two tries, which would come in handy because it is a pretty tough code to crack. And of course, they've got food trucks down here if you're feeling hungry during the shows. Lots of cold beverages as well if you're feeling thirsty. It is pretty hot out here, so make sure to stay hydrated. And of course, they've got the Crafts and Arts Market going on if you want to take a browse, maybe do some shopping while you're here. And the Energetic County Fair is going great, so you definitely want to come down here.
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8: Moose Country Weather. In your Moose FM weather throughout the rest of your evening, just a chance of showers overnight. Temperatures dipping down to a low of 16. We'll see winds gusting to 20. For tomorrow, risk a thunderstorm through tomorrow morning, tomorrow afternoon. Tomorrow evening will just be rain. We'll see winds gusting to about 20 and a high of 21, but it'll feel like 23 tomorrow. Finally, on Sunday, a high of 24, but a risk of strong thunderstorms and winds gusting to 40.
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8: In your Moose FM weather throughout the rest of your evening, just a chance of showers overnight. Temperatures dipping down to a low of 16. We'll see winds gusting to 20. For tomorrow, risk a thunderstorm through tomorrow morning, tomorrow afternoon. Tomorrow evening will just be rain. We'll see winds gusting to about 20 and a high of 21, but it'll feel like 23 tomorrow. Finally, on Sunday, a high of 24, but a risk of strong thunderstorms and winds gusting to 40.
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2: In your Moose FM weather throughout the rest of your evening, just a chance of showers overnight. Temperatures dipping down to a low of 16. We'll see winds gusting to 20. For tomorrow, risk a thunderstorm through tomorrow morning, tomorrow afternoon. Tomorrow evening will just be rain. We'll see winds gusting to about 20 and a high of 21, but it'll feel like 23 tomorrow. Finally, on Sunday, a high of 24, but a risk of strong thunderstorms and winds gusting to 40.
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We sound a little something like this. Body like a back road, driving with my eyes closed. 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Or we could sound like this. 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
9: In your Moose FM weather throughout the rest of your evening, just a chance of showers overnight. Temperatures dipping down to a low of 16. We'll see winds gusting to 20. For tomorrow, risk a thunderstorm through tomorrow morning, tomorrow afternoon. Tomorrow evening will just be rain. We'll see winds gusting to about 20 and a high of 21, but it'll feel like 23 tomorrow. Finally, on Sunday, a high of 24, but a risk of strong thunderstorms and winds gusting to 40.
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11: In your Moose FM weather throughout the rest of your evening, just a chance of showers overnight. Temperatures dipping down to a low of 16. We'll see winds gusting to 20. For tomorrow, risk a thunderstorm through tomorrow morning, tomorrow afternoon, tomorrow evening will just be rain. We'll see winds gusting to about 20 and a high of 21, but it'll feel like 23 tomorrow. Finally, on Sunday, a high of 24, but a risk of strong thunderstorms and winds gusting to 40.
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3: In your Moose FM weather throughout the rest of your evening, just a chance of showers overnight. Temperatures dipping down to a low of 16. We'll see winds gusting to 20. For tomorrow, risk a thunderstorm through tomorrow morning, tomorrow afternoon. Tomorrow evening will just be rain. We'll see winds gusting to about 20 and a high of 21, but it'll feel like 23 tomorrow. Finally, on Sunday, a high of 24, but a risk of strong thunderstorms and winds gusting to 40.
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8: In your Moose FM weather throughout the rest of your evening, just a chance of showers overnight. Temperatures dipping down to a low of 16. We'll see winds gusting to 20. For tomorrow, risk a thunderstorm through tomorrow morning, tomorrow afternoon, tomorrow evening will just be rain. We'll see winds gusting to about 20 and a high of 21, but it'll feel like 23 tomorrow. Finally, on Sunday, a high of 24, but a risk of strong thunderstorms and winds gusting to 40.
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1: 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Hotter than the red on the cattle brand. Cause she's a gold digger with a quick trigger. 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
10: In your Moose FM weather throughout the rest of your evening, just a chance of showers overnight. Temperatures dipping down to a low of 16. We'll see winds gusting to 20. For tomorrow, risk a thunderstorm through tomorrow morning, tomorrow afternoon. Tomorrow evening will just be rain. We'll see winds gusting to about 20 and a high of 21, but it'll feel like 23 tomorrow. Finally, on Sunday, a high of 24, but a risk of strong thunderstorms and winds gusting to 40.
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12: In your Moose FM weather throughout the rest of your evening, just a chance of showers overnight. Temperatures dipping down to a low of 16. We'll see winds gusting to 20. For tomorrow, risk a thunderstorm through tomorrow morning, tomorrow afternoon. Tomorrow evening will just be rain. We'll see winds gusting to about 20 and a high of 21, but it'll feel like 23 tomorrow. Finally, on Sunday, a high of 24, but a risk of strong thunderstorms and winds gusting to 40.
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Or we could sound like this. It's gonna be a long, hot summer. Wish you'd be together with your feet up on the dashboard now. 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

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So thank you so much to all of our listeners. 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
8: In your Moose FM weather throughout the rest of your evening, just a chance of showers overnight. Temperatures dipping down to a low of 16. We'll see winds gusting to 20. For tomorrow, risk a thunderstorm through tomorrow morning, tomorrow afternoon, tomorrow evening will just be rain. We'll see winds gusting to about 20 and a high of 21, but it'll feel like 23 tomorrow. Finally, on Sunday, a high of 24, but a risk of strong thunderstorms and winds gusting to 40.
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3: In your Moose FM weather throughout the rest of your evening, just a chance of showers overnight. Temperatures dipping down to a low of 16. We'll see winds gusting to 20. For tomorrow, risk a thunderstorm through tomorrow morning, tomorrow afternoon. Tomorrow evening will just be rain. We'll see winds gusting to about 20 and a high of 21, but it'll feel like 23 tomorrow. Finally, on Sunday, a high of 24, but a risk of strong thunderstorms and winds gusting to 40.
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2: In your Moose FM weather throughout the day today, we are going to see risk of thunderstorms throughout this morning, the early parts of the afternoon, and rain this evening. Winds will be gusting up to 20. We'll see a high of 21 today, but it'll feel more like 23 with humidity. For tomorrow, risk of strong thunderstorms, winds gusting to 40 and a high of 24, but it'll feel more like 28 with humidity. And finally on Monday, a high of 24, mainly sunny, but with that humidity, it'll feel like 27.
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2: In your Moose FM weather throughout the day today, we are going to see risk of thunderstorms throughout this morning, the early parts of the afternoon, and rain this evening. Winds will be gusting up to 20. We'll see a high of 21 today, but it'll feel more like 23 with humidity. For tomorrow, risk of strong thunderstorms, winds gusting to 40 and a high of 24, but it'll feel more like 28 with humidity. And finally on Monday, a high of 24, mainly sunny, but with that humidity, it'll feel like 27.
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3: In your Moose FM weather throughout the day today, we are going to see risk of thunderstorms throughout this morning, the early parts of the afternoon, and rain this evening. Winds will be gusting up to 20. We'll see a high of 21 today, but it'll feel more like 23 with humidity. For tomorrow, risk of strong thunderstorms, winds gusting to 40 and a high of 24, but it'll feel more like 28 with humidity. And finally on Monday, a high of 24, mainly sunny, but with that humidity, it'll feel like 27.
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3: Well, my daddy left home when I was 3, and he didn't leave much to Ma and me. Just this old guitar and an empty bottle of booze. Now, I don't blame him because he run and hid, but the meanest thing that he ever did was before he left, he went and named me Sue. Well, he must have thought that it was quite a joke, and it got a lot of laughs from lots of folks. Seems I had to fight my whole life through. Some gal would giggle and I'd get red, and some guy'd laugh and I'd bust his head. I'll tell you, life ain't easy for a boy named Sue.

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Well, I knew that snake was my own sweet dad from a worn-out picture that my mother'd had. And I knew that scar on his cheek and his evil eye. He was big and bent and gray and old, and I looked at him and my blood ran cold.

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But I busted a chair right across his teeth, and we crashed through the wall and into the street, kicking and a gouging in the mud and the blood and the beer. I tell you, I've fought tougher men, but I really can't remember when. He kicked like a mule and he bit like a crocodile. I heard him laugh and then I heard him cuss, and he went for his gun and I pulled mine first. He stood there looking at me and I saw him smile. And he said, son, this world is rough, and if a man's gonna make it, he's gotta be tough. And I know I wouldn't be there to help you along. So I give you that name and I said goodbye. I knew you'd have to get tough or die. And it's that name that helped to make you strong. Yeah. He said, now you just fought one hell of a fight, and I know you hate me and you got the right to kill me now, and I wouldn't blame you if you do. But you ought to thank me before I die for the gravel in your guts and the spit in your eye, cause I'm the that named you Sue. Yeah, what could I do? What could I do?

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And if I ever have a son, I think I'm gonna name him Bill or George, anything but

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4: In your Moose FM weather throughout the day today, we are going to see risk of thunderstorms throughout this morning, the early parts of the afternoon, and rain this evening. Winds will be gusting up to 20. We'll see a high of 21 today, but it'll feel more like 23 with humidity. For tomorrow, risk of strong thunderstorms, winds gusting to 40 and a high of 24, but it'll feel more like 28 with humidity. And finally on Monday, a high of 24, mainly sunny, but with that humidity, it'll feel like 27.
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2: In your Moose FM weather throughout the day today, we are going to see risk of thunderstorms throughout this morning, the early parts of the afternoon, and rain this evening. Winds will be gusting up to 20. We'll see a high of 21 today, but it'll feel more like 23 with humidity. For tomorrow, risk of strong thunderstorms, winds gusting to 40 and a high of 24, but it'll feel more like 28 with humidity. And finally on Monday, a high of 24, mainly sunny, but with that humidity, it'll feel like 27.
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0: We are so excited to announce that Before the Piece is once again Podcast of the Year. 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
6: In your Moose FM weather throughout the day today, we are going to see risk of thunderstorms throughout this morning, the early parts of the afternoon, and rain this evening. Winds will be gusting up to 20. We'll see a high of 21 today, but it'll feel more like 23 with humidity. For tomorrow, risk of strong thunderstorms, winds gusting to 40, and a high of 24, but it'll feel more like 28 with humidity. And finally, on Monday, a high of 24, mainly sunny, but with that humidity, it'll feel like 27.
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7: In your Moose FM weather throughout the day today, we are going to see risk of thunderstorms throughout this morning, the early parts of the afternoon, and rain this evening. Winds will be gusting up to 20. We'll see a high of 21 today, but it'll feel more like 23 with humidity. For tomorrow, risk of strong thunderstorms, winds gusting to 40 and a high of 24, but it'll feel more like 28 with humidity. And finally, on Monday, a high of 24, mainly sunny, but with that humidity, it'll feel like 27.
0: 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On a

0: If you know a teacher in our community who deserves special recognition, visit moosefm.ca/teacher to enter them in for Pita Pit Teacher of the Month contest.
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7: In your Moose FM weather throughout the day today, we are going to see risk of thunderstorms throughout this morning, the early parts of the afternoon, and rain this evening. Winds will be gusting up to 20. We'll see a high of 21 today, but it'll feel more like 23 with humidity. For tomorrow, risk of strong thunderstorms, winds gusting to 40 and a high of 24, but it'll feel more like 28 with humidity. And finally on Monday, a high of 24, mainly sunny, but with that humidity, it'll feel like 27.
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10: In your Moose FM weather throughout the day today, we are going to see risk of thunderstorms throughout this morning, the early parts of the afternoon, and rain this evening. Winds will be gusting up to 20. We'll see a high of 21 today, but it'll feel more like 23 with humidity. For tomorrow, risk of strong thunderstorms, winds gusting to 40 and a high of 24, but it'll feel more like 28 with humidity. And finally on Monday, a high of 24, mainly sunny. But with that humidity, it'll feel like 27.
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6: In your Moose FM weather throughout the day today, we are going to see risk of thunderstorms start this morning, the early parts of the afternoon, and rain this evening. Winds will be gusting up to 20. We'll see a high of 21 today, but it'll feel more like 23 with humidity. For tomorrow, risk of strong thunderstorms, winds gusting to 40 and a high of 24, but it'll feel more like 28 with humidity. And finally on Monday, a high of 24, mainly sunny, but with that humidity, it'll feel like 27.
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11: In your Moose FM weather throughout the day today, we are going to see risk of thunderstorms throughout this morning, the early parts of the afternoon, and rain this evening. Winds will be gusting up to 20. We'll see a high of 21 today, but it'll feel more like 23 with humidity. For tomorrow, risk of strong thunderstorms, winds gusting to 40 and a high of 24, but it'll feel more like 28 with humidity. And finally on Monday, a high of 24, mainly sunny, but with that humidity, it'll feel like 27.
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3: And your Moose FM weather throughout the day today. We are going to see risk of thunderstorms throughout this morning, the early parts of the afternoon, and rain this evening. Winds will be gusting up to 20. We'll see a high of 21 today, but it'll feel more like 23 with humidity. For tomorrow, risk of strong thunderstorms, winds gusting to 40 and a high of 24, but it'll feel more like 28 with humidity. And finally on Monday, a high of 24, mainly sunny. But with that humidity, it'll feel like 27.
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1: The morning sun shines on the gleaming hide of a muscular ranch horse. The aroma of bacon and coffee drifts from the wood cook stove at a cow camp. Silver spurs jingle as the men and women of the West get set for another day in the saddle. From the heart of Canada's finest ranching country, this is the Spirit of the West with rancher and horse trainer Hugh McLennan and his collection of music, poetry, and conversations with the folks who live and work with horses and cattle in the Spirit of the West.
2: We're past the summer solstice and the days are actually getting a little bit shorter, although you'd hardly notice yet. Horses are doing well, and every time I head out on one of mine, I'm grateful for still having some real good ones, and lately the best ones, it seems, have been mares. Anyhow, on this week's Horse Trading 5, I'll bring up a case where it took a 9-year-old gelding a long time to settle into a new home, really disappointing his new owners. And still about the horse, you'll hear from a good cowboy, horseman, and singer and songwriter, Ryan Fritz, this week.
3: That's trouble every time. It seems like lots of times I'll start horses and I'll end up buying them, or if I buy something that I'm planning on selling, I end up keeping them.
2: Yeah, I've done that quite a few times myself. On the Rangeland News, it looks like some peace talks are underway between ABP and CCA, as well as some information on avoiding heat stress in cattle.
4: I'm pretty cautious with recommending sprinklers because they can actually make matters worse.
2: Del McCurry takes you out to the big sky country and a poem that'll make you feel like you're right there with him.
5: His strength, his heart, his spirit, we share through the reins in my hand. The speed, endurance, and agility make a cowboy king of the land.
2: And with Ryan and Hoss Fritz dropping in today, it's only fitting that things get started with one of his many songs.

0: I call cowboy picking for sure. Well, the first time I met Ryan Fritz, it was many years ago at the Salmon Lake Division of the Douglas Lake Ranch. Gordy Collier had arranged to bring up Bob Morehouse from Texas for a tour of BC ranches, and Ryan was with a little group of working cowboys a ways off, and Ryan was playing his guitar and singing cowboy songs. Since then, he's worked for a lot of big outfits, including the Gang Ranch and many others, including his own in Saskatchewan, and he has written and recorded a huge inventory of original cowboy songs. And he's been a guest here quite a few times. Actually, I think we recorded this at Stony Plain a few years ago, not long after Ryan took over the cow boss job on the OH Ranch in southern Alberta.
1: Me and Fred and Lane went up to Hugh's place.
2: Right. Oh, yeah. That was right in the studio.
1: Yeah?
2: Yeah.
1: The headquarters.
2: Mm, that's right. Well, we're rolling. My goodness. I think the mic's over here somewhere.
1: So we're live, Hugh?
2: Absolutely. Yeah. Yeah. There's nothing recorded. Everything is live.
1: All right. Well, yeah. I was just saying that was probably, I think, 2014. Me and, I guess it was just myself. I was playing at the Kamloops Cowboy Fest. And then Fred and Lane and I drove up to the headquarters of the Spirit of the West. So that we had a good conversation.
2: So what have you been up to lately? Are you riding for the OH now?
1: That's right, yeah. We moved back to Alberta just over 3 years ago and been working at the OH Ranch. It's pretty nice, you know.
2: Had you worked there before you came back?
1: No, first time. Really? You know, I've worked a lot of ranches, and that was one of them I hadn't. Not that I'm trying to work on every big ranch in Canada, but it seems like I'm getting there.
2: Just about.
1: Yeah.
2: Wow.
1: Yeah.
2: It's not a polite question in cattle country, I know, but I'm curious, how many mother cows?
1: They try to keep about 300 now. You know,
2: they cut back.
1: When the ranch, when it sold, Doc Siemens and his family sold that, and the Bill Sieben, he's a neighbor, had the Tongue Creek Ranch, and he bought it and donated half the ranch to the Calgary Stampede.
2: Right.
1: Yeah, so, and they've been running it as a ranch, and they do a few functions there, but it's mostly for a working ranch.
2: Yeah. So you still get to spend most days horseback?
1: Yeah, I'm kind of the cowboy, I guess you would say there. Yeah, so it's, we got more country than cattle, so I get to, you know.
2: Oh, I bet.
1: Yeah. It's kind of nice.
2: Yeah. So do you have a crew of day workers that you can call on when you're...
1: They do, for a couple of our bigger drives, they get some friends to come out, but most of the time, kick the gates open and hoop and holler with the dogs behind them. I can move them quite a bit by myself.
2: You can get them trained.
1: Yeah.
2: You know, when you're...
1: They get to know, they know the program, the time of year, and,
0: When Ryan's boys, Haas and Lane, were growing up, they were pretty neat little cowboys, but they did step over the line a time or two, and you'll hear about it when the Spirit of the West continues right after this.
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0: Welcome back to the Spirit of the West. Lane and Hoss Fritz really learned from their dad and role model Ryan, and at this particular visit, I asked Hoss about their younger days.
2: Well, I got to ask you about, you and Lane were young fellers, and you were just kind of coming up and learning the ropes and stuff. Did you guys ever get into any trouble, ever pull any pranks, anything like
10: oh,
2: that?
10: Oh, never, no.
2: Okay, well, that's the end of that. Let's go on to something
10: exactly.
2: else.
10: Exactly. Oh, gosh, no, you know, it was...
1: That's why I still don't have a lot of tack, you. I had two sons. Every time I went to look for something, well, there was my Rommel reins tied up to... with some pony tied up, or they were using to build a fort. But there was always a rope stuck on a cow or a yearling that had come out. Yeah. Funniest time, me and Fawn... my wife, we were going out to the barn, and it had a big sliding door in the front. And it was closed, and it's never closed. We're like, okay, we better go out there. And when you first went in, there was the head catch for a maternity pen. And then on the side of it was your box stalls for horses. But anyways, as we're going up, we can hear these two boys talking. And I hear Lane say to Hoss, okay, Hoss, when she puts her head in there, you pull that rope and catch her. And they're probably, Hoss would have been four, maybe 4 years old, and Lane would have been seven or something like that. And he'd roped this yearling, and he needed to get his rope off before I discovered it. So anyways, he had Hoss, and it was an old head catch. He had to pull the rope.
2: Oh.
1: You know, so he had Hoss doing that while he chased this yearling up so he could get his rope off. So
2: did you get it off?
10: I think so, yeah. It was back on probably an hour later. Yeah.
1: Lane's rope was always on something, too. Another time, me and Fawn were out fencing, and it was calving time, and we had about 200 heifers out in this one pasture. And Lane took an old partner, old buckskin horse, out to do a little circle through. And he'd have been about, 9 or 10, and he could do that. And he comes riding up to where me and Fawn are fencing, and he's just sitting there, and he's, hey, Dad. And I'm like, he's talking. I'm like, how come your rope is missing off your saddle? Well, I may have roped something. So anyways, we went out and he'd roped a calf, and it was dragging his little 20-footer across the pasture.
0: Yeah. So, what a way to grow up. Jesse Jacob Jake Cootley was born in Merritt in September 1942, same month and same year as I was, raised at Douglas Lake, where his father Oscar ran the farm crew, and Jake's career began at Douglas Lake around 1955. He was 14 when Mike Ferguson assigned him the rope and calves for branding. And he'd been driving teams with the farm crew since he was about 9, but he wasn't on the payroll until he started working for Mike and stayed working at Douglas Lake until his retirement in 2007. And I was honored to MC his induction into the BC Cowboy Hall of Fame, where every living cowboy who rode with Jake was there. And it was an incredible honor after Trevor Tebow, at that time manager of the Chaperon Division, invited me to ride on a two-day job, taking over 1,000 heifers from Chaperon to English Bridge. And I got to ride right next to Jake. And here's Ryan's tribute to Jake Cootley.

0: Back when Ryan and Hoss Fritz and I had that visit, I could tell that Ryan is still a pretty proud dad.
1: It sure paid off having them boys, allowing them to do that. And then, pretty soon they're catching stuff for me.
2: Exactly. Yeah. Well, there's some great pictures around, I think. Even Kim Taylor and other photographers have got you and both the boys, you know, doctoring right out in the open together.
1: And stuff. We've done, since that was one thing when I left the bigger ranches like Douglas Lake and stuff and went to, we had our own outfit in Saskatchewan. They were with me all the time, the kids. So they were the crew.
2: Yeah, that's for sure.
1: Yeah.
2: I don't know what happened to our two boys. Boy, they were good hands. And the same kind of thing, they're all kinds of things like, holy cow, where's my fencing plier? Now they're trying to start the chainsaw and all this stuff. But boy, when we needed the help, they just bent their backs and they did it. But I think we overdid it because now they got their own lives.
1: Yeah.
2: They used to come home at branding if I let them rope. And that's about the only time.
1: Yeah. Well, it worked good with the two because Lane was the hardcore cowboy and Haas, he did that too, but he could also run equipment. Right. Like at a young age, he would be unloading semi-loads of hay for us and driving trucks. And we had a little Ford Ranger that we used for putting out salt. And one time we had some friends of ours up from Oklahoma and they were staying there. And Haas was about 5 and old Sam, he comes up to the house. It was about 7 in the morning. He goes, Ryan, Haas has just drove off in your pickup truck. I was like, that's all right. That's kind of his little unit. He went to take some salt out to the pickup.
2: I remember one time when Spencer, he's the one that played in the Canadian Football League for 10 seasons, I think, and on his own. But it seemed like I was either working with one of the boys or the other. And, the one was always busy or something. Not that often, the three of us, but once in a while we did. But Spencer and I had just pushed a bunch of yearlings up into the summer range, and we had about a 5-acre trap where we kept the horses overnight. And I think we had the pickup there, so I unsaddled the horses of the pickup, put the saddles in the truck, and then I just jumped on old Drifter bareback with a halter. Good old Happy Gelding I had. And Spencer's leading his horse, and he sees the old man on Drifter bareback, and he's got his halter shank in his hand. The devil made him do it. He just smacked old Drifter on the butt, and he went right out from under me. And, and then you should have seen the scared look on his face.
1: He knew he did it.
0: And that wasn't the only prank they pulled on the old man either. Anyway, coming up on the Rangeland News, how to minimize heat stress in cattle, peace talks between the CCA and the ABP, and much more when the Spirit of the West continues right after this.
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0: Welcome back to the Spirit of the West. There's some interesting items coming up on the Rangeland News, and here's another good song about modern-day ranch folks from Ryan Fritz.
4: When the sun hits her face, her feet hit the floor, she's out the door running to the barn every morning. She throws a little hay and brushes down his mane.

0: The Rangeland News from the Spirit of the West. A roundup of issues and events from the world of agriculture.
1: At the top of page one, it says heat stress seems to be more of a problem for cattle and feedlots than for those out on pasture or range. And you would think that a good sprinkler system might be the best solution. But according to Alfredo DiConstanzo of the University of Nebraska Extension, it might not be the best thing to do for cattle in the heat.
2: When talking about heat stress, what management is trying to do is to increase the sensible heat loss, which is, if one can imagine, a molecule of air trapped on the surface of the hair of an animal. That molecule must exchange the internal heat with the external conditions. So if externally we're looking at heat on heat, then there is no exchange of heat and that heat remains in the animal. What we as managers are trying to do is enhance the exchange on that very tiny little molecule of air, if we can think about that in that manner. And the things that we have on hand, one of the most effective ones would be shade out on open feedlots. We're hoping for the cooling effect of wind. I'm pretty cautious with recommending sprinklers because it can actually make matters worse from two perspectives. We need the air movement to be able to have effectiveness of wetting the coats of these cattle.
1: According to Farms.com, beef cattle artificial intelligence is changing how farmers manage livestock by using smart technology and data. The system collects information from sensors, cameras, and farm equipment to help farmers and ranchers make better decisions. Important technologies include real-time sensors that track animal health, computer vision that monitors behavior, and predictive tools that detect disease risks. These systems also collect data on feed intake and animal growth. And one major benefit of AI is better animal health. The system observes eating habits and movement patterns. If something changes, the rancher is alerted early, and this helps prevent serious illness and improves overall herd care. And they say AI also helps farmers and ranchers feed more efficiently by studying how animals grow and convert feed. Producers can adjust diets, and that reduces waste and lowers costs while supporting healthy growth. Water usage and grazing patterns can also be managed better, they say, by using AI data. The Canadian Cattle Association and Alberta beef producers have reached an interim participation agreement following motions passed in principle by the CCA at its annual general meeting. Under the agreement, ABP will provide gap funding to support the CCA from July 1st to August 31st, 2026. During this period, ABP's elected representatives to the CCA will participate in meetings and discussions as non-members. The agreement allows CCA's agreement in principle to bylaw reforms recommended by the provincial working group, which includes representatives from each of the CCA's provincial member organizations, and these recommendations will be presented again for CCA's approval at their semi-annual meeting in August. Ralph and Linda Corcoran from Lang Bank, Saskatchewan, have won the 2026 TESA Award, the Environmental Stewardship Award presented by the Saskatchewan Stock Growers Association Convention in June, recognizes producers who have implemented environmentally and economically sustainable cattle production. The Corcorans have farmed west of Moosomin in the Pipestone Valley since moving from Aneroid in 1985. And they said it wasn't long before farming kind of lost its appeal. After 6 years and much frustration, they decided that cropping wasn't for them, and they sowed down their worst acres to pasture and hayland, and by 1999, their pastures and hayland were becoming quite depleted, so Ralph was considering what they might do to rejuvenate them and increase production, and he found some real innovative ways to do that. Well, there is a powerful lineup of poets and pickers and singers at the 2026 Caroline Cowboy Gathering in Caroline, Alberta, September 11th and 12th, 2026, with Cowboy Church September 13th. It all happens at the Kirk Browning Complex in Caroline. And for more information, just contact Darl or Joanne at 403-722-3232. And as you hear this, Hopefully, the Western Spirit Band and I are up at Northern Lights RV Park for Cowboy Fest in the Pines. And as you know, there are regular cattle sales every Wednesday and a lot of special sales coming along at the Innisfail Auction Market. 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And I hope you can join us Friday, August 21st, at the North Thompson Fall Fairground for a family-friendly show featuring the world-famous RCMP musical ride drill, a great working dog demo, and then the ride starts at 7, and I'm really looking forward to doing the commentary again. I did it when the musical ride came to Tumbler Ridge back in about 2007. Billy and I were there, and I was horseback with Lucky the Wonder Horse, and the whole program was down in a downpour, but we had a good time. Anyway, for more on this one, just see fallfair-rodeo.com. And that takes us down to the final item, and this is kind of cute. 8-year-old grandson was staying with us, and he decided, I was already out doing chores, and he decided he'd make Grandma Billy her morning coffee. And so Billy kind of grinned and choked down about the worst tasting cup of coffee she ever had in her life. And when she finished, she found these three little green army men at the bottom of the cup. And she says, "Hey, Jet, what are these army men doing in my coffee?" And little Jet says, "Well, just like it says on TV, Grandma, the best part of waking up is soldiers in your cup." And that's the Rangeland News.
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1: I remember riding with a group of folks at Jonathan Fields' James Creek Ranch a few years ago now. We were heading home after a 3-hour trail ride. I was in the drag, making sure everybody was okay, when the riders in front of me rode right through a hornet's nest on the ground. And by the time I got to it, they had stirred them up. Those hornets were so mad and started stinging poor old Stanley in the belly. He made one huge jump, launched me off his back, and I landed on my back, hit my head on the ground, rolled over, got up, and got back on and finished the ride. And then I couldn't remember where I was. So I had what Ren Hill is singing about here.
4: Since

0: Quick little reference to Andy Nelson right there at the end of that great song from Bren Hill. And Bren and Andy do a lot of shows together. Coming up on the Urban Saddles and Western Wear Horse Training File, why this good gelding's new owners were really disappointed when they got him home. When the Spirit of the West continues right after this.
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3: Hey, I got a call last week from a couple who had bought a horse they thought was going to be perfect, but they were really disappointed. They watched the video, they went to check him out. When they arrived, the horse was out in the pasture with four other geldings. The owner walked right up to him, haltered him, and led him to the hitching rail. They watched the owner ride him, and the horse was a push button, as good as they'd seen. Mom, Dad, and their 14-year-old daughter all tried him out, and they all loved him. The horse was 9 years old and lived on the place his whole life. They made a deal and they couldn't wait to get him home. But when they got him home, they unloaded him and put him in a box stall with a little pen adjoining it. And the horse paced around the pen all night long. He had actually worn a trail around it by morning. He didn't want to eat very much. And this pacing went on for days. And when they rode him, he was okay, but he just seemed really uptight and nervous. What happened? Well, you know, this is a common problem. It can take a lot longer than some folks think for a horse that's only lived in one place to adjust to a new and totally different environment where he doesn't know anyone. Now, this family didn't have any other horses, and that made it even harder for the newcomer. So much of his security and comfort came from his old home and his old herd. He was used to running out in a big area with the horses he grew up with. And, you know, I've seen it take months sometimes for a new horse to settle in at our place, even though there are always other horses around. We had one. She was a great mare. Bought her from our neighbors when she was 12. I actually rode her here from their place. And when we got her home, she was so insecure that she paced the big pen we put her in for about a week. And she even made herself lame. She was pacing so hard. But she gradually made friends with Lucky and another older gelding, and once we felt it was safe to turn them out together, she eventually accepted her new surroundings as her home, and she actually turned out to be one of the best horses we ever had. So the point is, even the very best, well-broke, solid horse can take a long time to adjust to a new home. And for Irvine Saddles and Western Wear, that's the Horse Training File. I've been talking to quite a few folks about their horses, and some of them were saying, man, they want to chew on the gate rails or on the fence post or even on an aspen tree. They seem to be chewing the bark. Why? Well, it could be a mineral deficiency. Talked to a lot of other folks who have started their horses on Hoffman's Horse Mineral, and they no longer have those cravings, and they look way better. You can find out more. We use it all the time. HoffmansHorseProducts.com. And I'll be back to Ryan Fritz shortly. I was going through some of the albums that came in the early days of the Spirit of the West, and I came across a couple from Leslie Schatz from Winfield, Alberta, just a ways west of Millet, not far from my Uncle Art's farm, where I spent a lot of my growing up days. She's a great talent, and it's about time I brought back some of her songs, like this one called Chinese Silver.

0: Nathan Tinkham, my guest for the last couple of weeks, was actually playing on that one. Chinese Silver from Leslie Schatz.
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0: And now it's back to Ryan Fritz.
2: What are the horses like at the OH?
3: Actually, we get to ride our own, so oh, I have nice. My own. Yeah, I'm my own string.
2: What
3: there,
2: do you got
3: so.
2: For horses?
3: Right now, I got a nice gelding there, 16 hands high, and my gray mare, of course, she's 7 now.
2: Seen lots of pictures.
3: Yeah, she's a good mare. She's nice and stout, and you know, we don't do the roping like in Saskatchewan. I was out there. We looked after thousands of cattle, yeah. And so we did lots of roping. I don't need quite as many horses here now. We can get the job done, but they're pretty solid. And I got a couple colts that are still growing in the pen there, so get them started here maybe this fall or spring. Yeah.
2: Where did that mare come from, that 7-year-old?
3: She came actually as a guy brought her to me just to start her. And I can't remember her paper name right now, but he just wanted me to put a month on her and get her going. She was a 3-year-old, and she was a good size at 3. And when he came to pick her up, he rode her. We were bringing yearlings home that fall, and we trailed him home, and he rode her, and he was so happy. But he said, you know, I have, due to circumstances, I got to sell her. Hmm. It didn't break my heart at all, because I wanted to keep her. So
2: isn't that nice?
3: That's trouble every time. It seems like lots of times I'll start horses and I'll end up buying them, or if I buy something that I'm planning on selling, I end up keeping them.
0: Yeah, and I've done that many times, too. Well, still to come, a seldom-heard Western music classic and the Cowboy Poetry Spotlight when the Spirit of the West continues right after this.
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0: Welcome back to the Spirit of the West. After I cleared away all the old leather scraps, duct tape, and one-hand gloves, I came across a long-lost interview on a cassette with the great Don Edwards. And I think we did this one in the late 90s sometime, and Don and I seemed to have a connection ever since our first meeting, and we were friends right up until the time we lost him. Marvin Odell wrote a song called Don Edwards for President a few years ago, and I thought this might be a good way to set up the next song with Don and Rex Allen Sr.
12: And I don't get into politics and things like, because, I mean, I wash my hands of that. I'm like Will Rogers, you know. I mean, what I read in the papers is all I know, you know. I don't get myself into it. But, I mean, I do know what's going on in the world, let's face it. But I'm just saying that, personally, I believe that one of the problems we have in North America is that we seem to move ahead with something without carrying this with us. We always throw this away and take this. But we shouldn't do that, you see. And somewhere along the line, we're and I don't mean that you have to be ranch-raised or born or anything. I mean, a youngster in town must have some kind of heritage where his grandparents came from. Learn a little bit about their folks and learn some of the traditional values that they had. They weren't for nothing. I mean, a lot of people say, well, we don't do that anymore. Well, that's fine. But at least those values gave you some substance.
13: I'm just thinking when you're bringing these things up, Don, how I spend a lot of time working with young horses. That's along with the cows. That's how we make a good part of our living is starting colts and training horses. And how when a young colt is ready to go out and do some ranch work and be reliable and be a willing partner, he's got to be kind of brought along the same way. He's got to understand that he can do this with confidence, that he can trust the situation, that he understands where he's coming from.
12: Sure, you just didn't throw him out there.
13: No, and you just can't force him to do it. You can't say, this is the way it's got to be, and I want you to do this in this situation. That horse has got to understand that situation. He's got to have some understanding of why he's going to have to react that way. Not that, now, Pat Pirelli talks about anthropomorphic thinking as it applies to horses. He shocked me when he came out with that one. But that's a mistake in dealing with horses to assume they think exactly like people. But I think the principles of how they learn and why they respond properly sometimes have something to do with human nature, too. You know, I guess because I can relate to livestock easier than I can with people.
12: I feel the same way a lot of times, you know, that I feel much, you know, more secure, I guess, in a way, you know, when I'm just out there with my horses and things.
14: The old cowboy used to dream

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Mornings I wake up, I wonder what for, but there's nobody home on the range anymore.

0: not at home on the range anymore. Well, legendary producer Snuff Garrett finally got the resources together to make that great album happen. A pair to draw to with Don Edwards and Rex Allen Sr. And now the Cowboy Poetry Spotlight, and I just love the word pictures Dan McCurry paints with Waiting on Daylight.
1: Already sitting in the saddle, some are still pulling cinches tight. We've all shook hands and said morning, now we're just waiting on daylight. Trucks and trailers are parked in a line, everyone adds to the wing. No instructions had to be given, it's just a common cowboy thing. There's smiles on every face, Joe must have told another joke. Nobody acts tired or grumpy, they're a tough bunch and happy folk. Lightning flashes off to the west, just drizzle, but it's gonna rain. The boss says, let's get 'em in, boys. Hits a trot, and we all do the same. Steers go by in the distance, silhouettes contrast against the sky. Sound of gravel and splash behind us. Catching up the rear, we scoot and let 'em by. Top of the hill, there's a bunch of quitters. They get turned and pushed with the rest. There's no substitute for good cowboys and horses, and right here are some of the best. The pen is now full of yearlings. Semis are lined up the road. Opinions on weight are asked and floated. It's fun guessing how much they growed. Trucks are all loaded and gone. Breakfast, thanks to the owner's wife. I may need an afternoon nap, but boy, do I love this life. Taking a bit of a rest, sitting in my easy chair. There's a feeling comes over me, gives me a pretty bad scare. Thinking about being the oldest one there, it's give me a terrible fright. Dreamed I was stuck in a rest home, staring out the window, waiting on daylight. But then the truth flashes in my eyes. It's the horse that makes us even. As long as he and I are in tune, I'm good to go and quit this grieving. His strength, his heart, his spirit, we share through the reins in my hand. The speed, endurance, and agility make a cowboy king of the land. Beneath my saddle is a gift from God. He elevates me, makes me daring and bold. And this life I've lived, I would never trade. The horse is worth more than fortune and gold. So I'm going to remember today the fun we had. I'm sure going to try the cowboys, horses, and cattle, and a good rain here in July.
0: 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And thanks again to Mark and Kathy McMillan, our great support crew. 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Till next week, I'm Hugh McLennan. Hope to see you down the trail somewhere real soon.

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1: I was toting my pack along the dusty Winnemucca Road when along came a semi with a high end canvas covered load. 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

Gettysburg, Gravelburg, Colorado, Ellensburg, Rexburg, Vicksburg, Eldorado, Larimore, Atmore, Havistall, Chattanooga, Chasta, Nebraska, Alaska, Opelika, Baraboo, Waterloo, Kalamazoo, Kansas City, Sioux City, Cedar City, Dodge City,

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2: In your Moose FM weather throughout the day today, we are going to see risk of thunderstorms throughout this morning, the early parts of the afternoon, and rain this evening. Winds will be gusting up to 20. We'll see a high of 21 today, but it'll feel more like 23 with humidity. For tomorrow, risk of strong thunderstorms, winds gusting to 40 and a high of 24, but it'll feel more like 28 with humidity. And finally on Monday, a high of 24, mainly sunny, but with that humidity, it'll feel like 27.
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0: In your Moose FM weather throughout the day today, we are going to see risk of thunderstorms throughout this morning, the early parts of the afternoon, and rain this evening. Winds will be gusting up to 20. We'll see a high of 21 today, but it'll feel more like 23 with humidity. For tomorrow, risk of strong thunderstorms, winds gusting to 40 and a high of 24, but it'll feel more like 28 with humidity. And finally on Monday, a high of 24, mainly sunny, but with that humidity, it'll feel like 27.
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8: In your Moose FM weather throughout the rest of your day, a risk of thunderstorms this afternoon and rain this evening. We'll see winds gusting up to 30. A high of 21 today, it'll feel like 23 with humidity. Tonight, it'll feel more like 14 degrees. Tomorrow, a risk of strong thunderstorms once again with a high of 24, it'll feel like 28. And then on Monday, sunny with a high of 25.
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8: In your Moose FM weather throughout the rest of your day, a risk of thunderstorms this afternoon and rain this evening. We'll see winds gusting up to 30. A high of 21 today, it'll feel like 23 with humidity. Tonight, it'll feel more like 14 degrees. Tomorrow, a risk of strong thunderstorms once again with a high of 24. It'll feel like 28. And then on Monday, sunny with a high of 25.
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7: In your Moose FM weather through the rest of your day, a risk of thunderstorms this afternoon and rain this evening. We'll see winds gusting up to 30. A high of 21 today, it'll feel like 23 with humidity. Tonight, it'll feel more like 14 degrees. Tomorrow, a risk of strong thunderstorms once again with a high of 24, it'll feel like 28. And then on Monday, sunny with a high of 25.
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3: It's Sydney, your Summer Cruiser, coming to you live on the last day of the Energetic County Fair. But don't be sad that it's ending, because there is still tons of fun to be had throughout the day. Now, we did get a little rained on last night, and unfortunately Blue Rodeo could not play, but we're keeping our fingers crossed that the weather stays nice tonight for High Valley and the Roadhammers. Gonna be a killer performance. And of course, there's live performances going on throughout the day. Cody Dirksen, a singer-songwriter from Alberta, is on the stage right now, and he's doing amazing. And if you don't want to sit down and listen, there's lots of stuff to check out. There's a craft market, food trucks if you're feeling hungry. They have some pretty cool stuff. Some good burgers and fries, I heard. They've also got some slushies if you get hot. It is pretty warm out here today, so you might want to dress accordingly. And of course, Moose FM is here too with Butler Farm Equipment's Operation Outlaw. If you guys want to come down and give the safe a try. I haven't had any lucky winners this weekend yet, but that could change at any moment.
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1: It's Cindy, your Summer Cruiser, coming to you live from the energetic county fair. It does end today, but don't be sad. There is still tons of fun to be had down here. They've got some amazing live performances throughout the day, ending with the Roadhammers in High Valley starting at 8 p.m. tonight. Going to be an amazing show that you don't want to miss. And they've got some other great live performances going on throughout the day. If you're feeling a little hungry, they got a great lineup of food trucks for you. They got some sweet treats. They got some savory stuff. And of course, ice cold drinks if you're feeling thirsty. It is pretty warm down here, so you might want to dress accordingly. I believe it's also calling for rain, so maybe dress accordingly for that as well. And they've got an arts and crafts market. They've got face painting. They've got balloon animals. Anything you could dream of, they got down here at the Energetic County Fair. And of course, Moose FM is here all day if you want to come down and try your hand at Butler Farm Equipment's Operation Outlaw, or if you just want to swing by and say hi to your favorite radio station.
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5: Moose Country Weather.
2: Here in the energetic city tonight, we are going to see a few showers or a strong thunderstorm dropping down to 15 degrees. Tomorrow, we could see some showers with a high of 25 and back to sun on Monday, getting up to 26 degrees.
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1: It's Sydney, your Summer Cruiser, coming to you live from the Energetic County Fair. It has been so much fun this weekend, and there is still so much more fun to be had. They've got an arts and crafts market down here if you want to take a browse, do some shopping. I see they have some bracelets, they got some snacks, they got some custom t-shirts, and if you're bringing the kids with you, they've got face painting, they've got balloon animals. I had my face painted yesterday and she did an amazing job. I had so much fun. And of course, they've got sweet treats and savory food if you're hungry before the shows. And they've got live entertainment going on throughout the day, ending with High Valley and the Roadhammers tonight, starting at 8 p.m. Gonna be a pretty cool show. And of course, Moose FM is here with Operation Outlaw if you want to come down and give it a try.
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5: Moose Country Weather.
6: Here in the energetic city tonight, we are going to see a few showers or a strong thunderstorm dropping down to 15 degrees. Tomorrow, we could see some showers with a high of 25 and back to sun on Monday, getting up to 26 degrees.
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0: 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The Fort City Chrysler Summer Cruiser is everywhere.
4: It's Cindy, your Summer Cruiser, coming to you live from the Energetic County Fair. You know, there are some dark-looking clouds in the sky, but I have a great feeling that they're going to pass us by and not rain on our parade today. Moose FM is down here at the Energetic County Fair. If you want to pay us a visit, I've got Butler Farm Equipment's Operation Outlaw with me right now if you want to give it a guess. And if you have the Moose FM app, you can get an extra play every day to see if you could crack our safe and be this month's lucky winner. I've only had two winners so far, so maybe you could be my lucky third. And we've also got some live entertainment going on throughout the day. Amazing performances so far. They all sound so great. And High Valley and the Roadhammers are kicking it off later tonight, so long as the weather allows. And of course, they've got food trucks. They've got drink trucks. They've got everything you need to stay hydrated and fed throughout the day. No reason not to come down here and have a great time with us.
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3: It's a new Summer Cruiser with Moose FM coming to you live from the Energetic County Fair. You know, it has been a blast this weekend, and lucky for you, the fun is still going on till later tonight. I had my face painted yesterday. It was so much fun and it looked amazing. So if you're down here with the kids or you just want to have some fun yourself, go get your face painted. Or there's balloon animals too, which is pretty fun. And if you're feeling a little peckish, they got lots of food trucks down here and cold beverages if you need them. And of course, a crafts and arts market, lots of cool stuff to check out. I've seen some people with lovely bracelets if you are into that. And of course, they've got live entertainment down here all day and all night with High Valley and the Roadhammers kicking off tonight. Gonna be some amazing performances. And I'm here too with Butler Farm Equipment's Operation Outlaw if you want to give it a try and see if you could guess the 4-digit code to our safe. And of course, if you have the Moose FM app, get an extra play every day. So make sure to come down and say hi.
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1: It's a new year Summer Cruiser coming to you live from the energetic county fair. You know, it is the perfect weather to come down here and hang out. A little sunny, a little breezy, and tons of fun. They've got live performances going on all throughout the day, ending with High Valley and the Roadhammers tonight. They got Braden Watson on the stage right now. He is doing a great job. They're killing it. And of course, they've got food trucks and drinks if you're feeling peckish or you need to rehydrate. Make sure to stay hydrated throughout the day. It is pretty warm out here. And of course, they got face painting for the kids, they've got balloon animals, and they've got an amazing crafts and arts market if you want to go around and take a look. They got custom t-shirts, they've got beautiful bracelets, whatever you're looking for, they are sure to have it. And of course, Moose FM is here with Butler Farm Equipment's Operation Outlaw if you want to come down and give it a try. 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
6: Moose Country Weather.
7: Here in the energetic city tonight, we are going to see a few showers or a strong thunderstorm dropping down to 15 degrees. Tomorrow, we could see some showers with a high of 25 and back to sun on Monday, getting up to 26 degrees.
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4: Anthony, your Summer Cruiser coming to you live from the Energetic County Fair. If you're coming down here tonight, you are in for a treat because we've got the Road Hammers coming on at 8 p.m. and High Valley coming on at 9:30. Going to be some amazing performances on top of the amazing ones we've been treated to throughout the afternoon today. It has been so much fun down here. We've got Operation Outlaw with us if you want to come down and give that a crack. Or if you just want to come say hi, maybe play some cornhole, I've got that with me too. And they've got an arts and crafts market down here. Some pretty cool stuff. I've seen some amazing bracelets coming out of there. They look really great. And if you're bringing the kiddos with you, why not get their face painted or get a balloon animal? They look pretty cool. And if you're feeling hungry throughout the day, they've got some options for food. They've got burgers and fries. They've got pizza cones. They've got mini donuts. All that classic festival food you've been missing out on. And of course, cold beverages. They've got lemonade, they've got slushies, and they've got some adult beverages if you're feeling something a little extra.
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8: Here in the energetic city tonight, we are going to see a few showers or a strong thunderstorm dropping down to 15 degrees. Tomorrow, we could see some showers with a high of 25 and back to sun on Monday, getting up to 26 degrees.
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1: It's Cindy, your Summer Cruiser, coming to you live from the Energetic County Fair. If you're coming down today, you are in for a treat because it has been back-to-back amazing live performances. They've been performing covers, they've been performing originals, and no matter what they've been playing, I have been enjoying it. And of course, you got the Roadhammers opening up for High Valley at 8 p.m. Gonna be a great show. 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And of course, try out Operation Outlaw. I haven't had any lucky winners this weekend yet, but that could change at any minute. And if you're feeling hungry, we're right next to the Purple Food Truck and a lot of other amazing food options. And if you're bringing the kiddos down with you, they've got some face painting and balloon animals. Lots of fun for everyone. And no matter how you plan to spend your weekend, I hope you have a good one.
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1: It's Cindy, your Summer Cruiser, coming to you live from the Energetic County Fair. You know, we have had a blast down here so far, and the best part is the fun is just getting started. If you're bringing the kids with you, there is lots of family fun to be had. There's face painting. I got mine done yesterday. She did such a great job. I felt beautiful. They've also got balloon animals. I've seen kids running around with balloon swords, balloon lightsabers, lots of fun stuff. And they've got an arts and crafts market selling some pretty cool stuff. But what you're really here for, the live entertainment, it has been amazing. Back-to-back fantastic performances, original songs and covers. And no matter what they've been playing, I have been jamming out. And they've got lots of food and beverage options if you're feeling hungry when you get down here. They've got burgers and fries. They've got poutine. They've got mini donuts. And of course, they've got slushies and other snow cones and fun stuff. And Moose FM is down here with Butler Farm Equipment's Operation Outlaw if you think you could be my lucky winner this weekend.
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4: It's Cindy, your Summer Cruiser, coming to you live from the Energetic County Fair. Can you hear that? No? Well, if you can't, you better get down here to come enjoy the live music happening at the Energetic County Fair, because that's where I am right now, and it has been so much fun. They've had some killer performances of both country and rock music, so no matter what you're into, they've got something that you like. And of course, it's family fun for everyone. They've got some face painting, they've got puppeteers, they are super cool. I got a chance to talk to them, really great people. And they got balloon animals, which are a lot of fun. And if you're not into animals, they've got balloon swords, balloon lightsabers, balloon wands, whatever you can dream of, they can balloon it. And there's some food and drink options down here if you get hungry. I just had a poutine, it was pretty good. They also have loaded fries if you're feeling a little hungrier than I am. And they got some slushies, cold beverages, and adult beverages. So no matter what you're craving, they have it for you. And of course, High Valley and the Road Hammers coming on tonight, starting at 8 p.m. It's going to be a great time, so you better get down here.
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12: Here in the energetic city tonight, we are going to see a few showers or a strong thunderstorm dropping down to 15 degrees. Tomorrow, we could see some showers with a high of 25 and back to sun on Monday, getting up to 26 degrees.
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That is 2 years in a row. So thank you so much to all of our listeners. And if you haven't listened yet, catch the latest episode of the Before the Piece podcast brought to you by the Fort St. John Co-op, available wherever you get your podcasts.

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1: It's Cindy here, Summer Cruiser, coming to you live from the Energetic County Fair. Make sure if you're coming down here today to bring your appetite, because these fruit options are delicious. They got mini donuts. They are nice and sweet if you're craving a sweet treat. Or they have poutine, they got burgers and fries, loaded fries, and they've got cold beverages to wash it down. They got lemonade, they got slushies, they've got all kinds of soda. And if you want something a little stronger, they do have some adult beverages down here. And the live performances today have been amazing. They've got Kickback on the stage right now, and they have been killing it. And of course, we got the Roadhammers opening up at 8 and then High Valley right after. It is going to be two back-to-back incredible shows that you don't want to miss. And if you're bringing the kiddos down, they've got face painting, they've got balloon animals, and if animals aren't your thing, they've got balloon swords and wands too. And your friends at Moose FM are down here with Butler Farm Equipment's Operation Outlaw if you want to come down and give it a try and see if you could be my first lucky winner this weekend.
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1: It's Cindy, your Summer Cruiser, coming to you live from the Energetic County Fair. If you love music as much as we do down here in Moose FM, then the Energetic County Fair is the place to be right now. They have had some amazing performances today. They just played a cover of one of my favorite songs, and I was rocking out the whole time. Of course, we've got the Roadhammers and High Valley kicking off tonight. Going to be some amazing performances, so long as weather allows. And if you're feeling hungry before the show, why not come a little early and pick up something to eat? I just had a poutine. It was super good. I've also had some mini donuts today, and the sugar was just the thing I needed to keep me going today. Of course, they've got ice cold beverages too if you're feeling thirsty. They've got a 50-50 raffle going on, face painting and balloon animals for the kids. So it's going to be lots of fun for everyone. And of course, we are here with Butler Farm Equipment's Operation Outlaw if you want to come down and give it a try and see if you could be my first lucky winner this weekend.
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